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1: Okay, we have some fabulous live music later on, but right now here's the kind I prefer.

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Like water. 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You put in a teapot, it becomes the teapot. 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

woman is a symbol of energy and man is a symbol of consciousness. 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Cosmic consciousness, which is passive, and eternal cosmic energy, which is active. So if anything is eternal, cannot be created, cannot be destroyed, that is Atya, and that is the eternal cosmic.

two women who are standing right and left, they are the symbolical expression of Kira and Pingala, to arouse Sushumna Nadi, Kundalini. That is the mystical concept hidden behind that. Because if any man will stand on his head, he will lose his concentration. How this act will be possible? So this is the mystery of the tantric Vajroli Kriya, which is expressed by the great artist. Otherwise, people, what they think? This is nothing more than a sex exercise.

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Once thick with stifled colour, and the stars shone small and shining. For then the pulse of the city is hushed, and the scales of the water flicker golden and oily under the watching regiment of lamps. The bridge clasps its gaunt arms tight from bank to bank, and the shuffle of a retreating figure.

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There was only the vague, listless rhythm of broken sandals. The daylight faded. 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

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So everybody hype us up like this, everybody put a fist in the air. And hype us up like this, everybody say, go!